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5: 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That's what we're going to feature. I'm Joe Cortez, and let's start right at the top with Michael Jackson's Thriller. This with the question, do you still have your 80s albums?
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7: We still got them. The songs that...

An experience for a music artist will inspire. For you and I, it's what happened at the grocery store this week. We don't have that connection as we do 80s albums on this week's Retro Pop Reunion. Phil Collins couldn't get into this high-end restaurant in Chicago. He needed a sport jacket. Couldn't get in. That experience inspired the title name of his album, No Jacket Required.

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0: Because you know your stuff.
1: Love it. Love it. Hey, let's see. How about, I know everybody. How about some Police?

0: turntables are out front this weekend on Retro Pop Reunion here with Joe Cortez. We're featuring 80s albums. Next one is the Bryan Adams album that sold over 12 million copies, Reckless. It's just not a one-night love affair when it comes to his music, according to Bryan Adams.
1: Like a lot of these songs, it seems like the longer that they stay out there in the lexicon of music,

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What's going on for your summer vacation on this week's Retro Pop Reunion? Throwing it out there, a vacoolcation. This is a trend in the summer of 26. People looking to escape the heat are going to places that are cooler. From Alaska to Monterey, California to the Swiss Alps. If you want to put your vacation on ice,

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Next on the turntable for 80s albums on this week's Retro Pop Reunion, that's what we're featuring, Prince's Purple Rain. It may never happen again like it did in the summer of 84, where Prince had the number one album, single, and movie at the box office all in the same week, thanks to the Purple Rain soundtrack.

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If you're going to put out an album and you want to cut through in the video music era, as we feature 80s albums on this weekend's Retro Pop Reunion, you bring in Prince to play guitar. You put so much controversy in it that the Pope urges fans to boycott you as a singer. Only one lady could do that. Madonna's album, Like a Prayer.

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0: might be a fantasy, but it's okay to dream. And according to Jon Bon Jovi, with the New Jersey album next in on the 80s albums we're featuring on this week's Retro Pop Reunion.
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7: My name is George. I live in Dawson Springs, Kentucky, and I really go crazy over your guys' show. 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
8: Thank you, George. That's awesome.
7: Every week, man, it's Budweiser and 80s. 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

0: 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I almost said Duran Duran. Def Leppard, Hysteria, on this week's Retro Pop Reunion.
1: Putting on the Ritz.
0: Classic one hit wonder. The guy's name is Taco.
1: Taco, as in Bell?
0: You got it.

0: Out of the video music era, this is Joe Cortez. It's what we do every weekend on Retro Pop Reunion. We take your life and we put it into a song.
1: I'm 38, got three kids.
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1: 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My wife is out. 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

0: What was your favorite? We're probably going to hit it this weekend on Retro Pop Reunion featuring 80s albums. There was one that changed everything for Steve Perry and Journey.
1: The Escape album and the 1981 Escape tour was a magic time. Jonathan Cain and myself had become co-writers in a lot of songs as well with Neil Sean, but Jonathan was a new input of the group, and at that point, we started writing different material together. So the material took a turn. The band itself was challenged to perform this new material, and oddly enough, the material seemed like a glove.

0: How's the weekend? How's the summer? Another round for the ice cream trucks and adult slip and slides on this week's Retro Pop Reunion. This is Joe Cortez featuring 80s albums this week. Janet Jackson's Control is next. And then you might have the same favorite 80s album as Matt Damon.
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2: The Joshua Tree. 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And being liberated in a way and kind of entering the world.

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probably have the album. You could picture it, even though you don't know where it is, on this week's Retro Pop Reunion 80s Albums with Joe Cortez. 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
27: We are into the summer of 89 on this week's Time Slide, coming off of last weekend's halftime performance at the World Cup Finals. This artist was wearing a brace on her left knee, and she'll tell you after years and years of dancing, I've got no cartilage left in it, but I can still bring it. This week's summer of 89, it's Madonna kicking off the Time Slide.

0: We're time-sliding summer of 89 on Retro Pop Reunion, from the Fine Young Cannibals to one of the biggest films that summer.
1: Do the kids know?
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0: Ahead of Milli Vanilli.
1: That's great!
2: No, it's not that great.
0: Honey, I Shrunk the Kids.
1: What?
2: And the Thompson kids, too. They're about this big. They're in the backyard.
1: What?
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0: Full Moon Fever, summer of 89. Time sliding on Retro Pop Reunion. That summer, a lot of people wouldn't hit this as a trivia question. The debut of the TV show of the 90s. 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
1: Hey, how you doing?
2: 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I'm Jerry Seinfeld. I'm moving in. I saw your name on the bus.

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0: We have a birthday next weekend, and it has something to do with you. 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I see some pool days this week. 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
3: Hey, folks, Dr. Joe Esposito here. We're going to talk today about anti-aging secrets. Because people come to me all the time and they say, Dr. Joe, I want to look young. What's your thoughts on a eye surgery or facelift or a implants? And I have an opinion on all of them, actually. The one thing I want you to be really careful of before we even jump in today is breast augmentation or breast implants. Because I don't know if you knew this, but if you have them, you need to get them replaced every 5 to 10 years. Now, people had had them back in the 80s when they were really popular, and even in the 70s, they weren't told that. And I don't know if the doctors knew that or not. But what we're finding now is if you have implants, it's a foreign object. And your body is attacking that foreign object every minute of every day. The body's saying, I got to get this out of here. Well, obviously, it's not going to get out. And they can get moldy. They can leak. They could become a real serious problem. And they are plastics. We're going to talk about that and how they actually affect your hormone levels, which is crazy stuff. So if you have breast implants, talk to your doctor. See if you have to get them replaced. Removal is another option. I understand the ramifications that go with that, but when it comes to anti-aging secrets, you may want to try to look young, but there's the underlying effect. And we're going to talk about the underlying impact today on anti-aging, because you can do stuff superficially, but if you know the frame is rotted, you can put new paint on it. You still got to fix the frame. So that's what we're going to talk about today. So one thing to think about, if it disrupts your hormones, it disrupts your beauty, and it speeds up the aging process. Just that simple. Wrinkles.

0: dull skin, premature aging, they're not just surface problems. They're usually hormone problems, inflammation problems, nutrient deficiencies. And we have to look at it and say, okay, why is my body acting like this? Now, we're all going to get older. I get that. That's fine. But we can slow down that process and also make it a lot less dramatic. So what we're going to talk about today is topical intelligence, what you're putting on your body. We're going to talk about lifestyle upgrades, different foods that you can add to your body that's going to help tremendously, and then some supplements as well. Now, I am not going to finish everything I have here. So if you want a copy of today's show notes, just send me an email through the website, drjoe.com, and just say anti-aging secrets. I will send you the show notes absolutely free. It's my gift to you. It's no charge. If you've done this before, you know you send me your email. I send you the show notes, and that's it. So it's pretty simple. So let's talk about the different pillars that we have to have to slow down the aging process. Hormone protection. We have to reduce our exposure to parabens, phthalates, bisphenol A, endocrine disruptors. We're going to cover what all those are in just a second. Inflammation control. Every disease known to man has an inflammatory component. Now, inflammation is good. Inflammation keeps us alive. If it wasn't for inflammation, we'd be dead. However, when inflammation gets out of control, because you're not getting to the cause of the inflammation, that's when I have a problem. And that's what we have to talk about, is monitoring and mitigating the inflammatory reaction. You have to give the cells nourishment. Just like you need nourishment to stay alive, your cells do too. Well, actually, the cells do. That's why you stay alive. So we have to talk about the proper nutrients that have to get into the cells. What makes a cell work? And then we'll talk about detox and repair. Had a patient just the other day. She came in. She said, Dr. Joe, I've been to all these different doctors. She's 66 years old. And she said, I itch everywhere. My whole body itches. I get these rashes all over my skin. I've been to all these different doctors. Nobody can tell me what to do. Well, whenever I see a skin issue, especially itching, I always think liver and digestive system. And she looked at me. And she said, I have horrible digestion. But I had my liver test done and my liver enzymes were normal. If you have horrible digestion, your liver isn't working properly, and vice versa. They're connected to each other. So just because the tests on the superficial level were normal doesn't mean she was fixed. She still has problems. And many times we don't do all the tests. You know, we talk about blood supply and risk of heart disease. And if you have high cholesterol, or you have abnormal cholesterol, your risk of dying is about 50-50. You can die, 50% of people with heart attacks die with high cholesterol, 50% die with normal cholesterol. So why do that test? 50-50 shots, crapshoot. So what we want to do is look for a LP little a. LP, you may have never had that test done before. Because that test to see if there's a genetic predisposition to having cholesterol stick to your artery walls. ApoB, APOB. Test how many tiny little molecules there are of this tiny little cholesterol that can oxidize and stick to your artery walls. So if you don't have an ApoB and an LP little a done, you're probably not going to really get a whole lot of good results. Now, it's good to get blood work done, but there are other tests we can do. I had somebody talk about thyroid the other day. And they said, my thyroid hormones were level, were normal. And I said, did you test for reverse T3? Did you test for free T3? No. I don't even know what those are. So just because a test is normal and you still have problems, that doesn't mean you're crazy. And unfortunately, many times you're written off. Well, I did all the tests, can't find anything, go home. That's where we come in. We do something in the realm of functional medicine. Now, I don't do medicine, but the realm is called functional medicine. And we try to find out why you have these issues. Is it an inflammatory reaction? Is it a liver issue? Is it a free radical issue? Do you not have enough antioxidants? Are you not hydrated enough? Are you exposing yourself to hormones? I was at Home Depot the other day, and I bought a little vent deflector. No big deal. And there's a fellow that works there, and he's in a wheelchair. Very nice fellow, and he checks people out. Wonderful. I love the fact that he's working. But every person that runs a receipt, he touches the receipt and hands it to the patient. So both hands are touching the receipt. We're going to talk about why bisphenol A, the coating that they put on these receipts, are so toxic to your hormones. I don't want you ever touching a cash register receipt or a credit card receipt. If you do, wash your hands afterwards. I understand sometimes you have to. You run a business, you have to keep receipts. I get that. But wash your hands afterwards. These are the health tips. These are the functional health tips that you need to know to keep yourself healthy. So let's jump right in. Again, I'm going to say that again. The foundation. Your skin is an organ. And your skin is a sponge. So anything that comes in contact with your skin can get absorbed. So there are medications that we can do to put on your body. There's a nicotine patch, right? Somebody's trying to quit smoking. What do you do? Put a patch on. So your skin is a sponge. It can absorb things. So anything you put on your skin, consider this, it's getting into the body. So if you're using gels, cleaners, perfumes, hairsprays, shampoos, conditioners, if they have something called paraben, P-A-B-A-R-A-B-E-N, or phthalates, P-H-T-H-A-L-A-T-E-S, these are endocrine disrupting chemicals, and they will accelerate the aging process dramatically. So the irony of that statement is that so many cosmetics and so many anti-aging creams have things like parabens and phthalates in them that's actually speeding up the aging process. It's better to use nothing than to use these chemicals. So don't be fooled just because a cream says anti-aging, youthful look, moisturizer. It could actually be making your problem substantially worse. So you want to avoid anything that has parabens in it, and you want to avoid anything that has synthetic fragrance in it. And one of the words you're looking for is parfum, P-A-R-F-U-M. It's like perfume, but it's parfum. Those are synthetic chemicals that will act like estrogen. It'll activate your estrogen receptor sites, and it's a hormone disruptor. It's what we call an endocrine disruptor or a xenoestrogen, xeno meaning foreign. So here you are taking something, and it's actually making the problem worse, or using something that's actually making the problem worse. You have to have enough oil in your body. So important. I'm Italian. And I just remember my aunts when I was young. And my aunts, they were getting on in the years. And always had great skin. And one of the secrets there is the Italians use a lot of oil. But it's extra virgin organic olive oil. Now back then it wasn't called organic. It was just called olive oil. But now we have to look for organic extra virgin olive oil. Now, I don't want you to drink a cup of it. Oh, I take a shot. I heard it's good for polyphenols. Yeah, it has some benefits. But you don't need to be drinking olive oil. But if you're using a very high quality oil, it's going to keep your skin moist. And it's wonderful. My grandmother, no matter what the problem was, garlic and olive oil fixed it. You had a cold, garlic and olive oil. Diaper rash, garlic and olive oil. And I remember being a kid and kind of, you know, thinking, well, that's what everybody did. I didn't know other people didn't do it. But as I got into my research, you know, chapter of my life 40 some odd years ago, olive oil, polyphenols, very good for the skin, very good for the cells, antioxidant. And the garlic was antibiotic, antiviral, and antifungal. So if you had a rash or if you had like diaper rash, for example, my grandmother taught me that if you take breast milk and whip it with olive oil and put it on the baby's bottom, it helps with diaper rash. I just thought that was a thing. Went out into the real world and found out that's really weird. Breast milk and olive oil? Then I got into another chapter of my life and said, wait a minute. Breast milk is loaded with antibiotics. Babies drink it because it's good for their immune system. It helps build up the microbiome in their colon. And so it actually has a medicinal benefit. It's kind of cool stuff. So I was surrounded by this stuff early. I didn't even know it. But you got to get enough oil. And one of the oils we have to get is omega-3 fatty acids. So many of us are deficient in omega-3 fatty acids. In fact, if you're not taking a supplement, the chances are you're deficient. It's like vitamin D. If you're not taking a supplement, chances are you're deficient. Now, I recommend algae oil as the omega-3 oil. I don't recommend fish oil. It's usually contaminated with mercury or other heavy metals. It goes rancid very quickly. It's not in what we call a phospholipid form, so it's hard to absorb. Krill oil, better choice. Algae oil, the best choice. If I was Grand Poobah of the universe, I would lay down some rules. And rule is that everybody has to have the proper omega-3 fatty acids because it is essential. It's called an essential fatty acid for brain function. And if your brain ain't working and it ain't working like it should, because none of our brains are, you should be taking the omega-3s. If your brain is working, you should be taking the omega-3s. So it's vital and it's great for the skin as well. Now, so many times I'll see things like scrubs, that you can put on your skin to scrub your skin. The only kind of scrub I want you using would be a mechanical scrub, a loofah sponge. Okay, there are even plastic sponges you could use, but I don't even like those as much. But a loofah would be the best thing. You're going to break the skin. Now, there's a cool place in Atlanta. I don't know if you guys are from Atlanta. I know the show goes all over the world, and it's called the Jeju Spa. and it's in Duluth, I think. It is Duluth, Georgia. And you go and you pay for 24 hours at a time. It's one fee. It's not much, like $30 or something like that. And they have these domes with crystals in them, and you can sit and sweat in these domes, and they have a hot sauna, and they have a cold plunge. And it's interesting because a lot of the folks who are indigenous to the area, I think it's Korean spa, they'll be in the shower, and they'll be scrubbing themselves. I mean, you look like they're trying to tear the skin off. And there's men and women showers. And I remember thinking, wow, that guy's going to hurt himself. But then it turns out they're doing what's real deep exfoliation. They're really getting the skin off. And so it's something that's good to do is exfoliate the skin. But I don't recommend chemical ones. I just recommend physical ones if you're going to do it. And look for chemicals like sodium lauryl sulfate or sodium laureth sulfate. They're both similar. And they both can cause some real serious damage along with the parabens. They can really affect the hormone levels. So if you see sodium lauryl sulfate, don't buy it. Sodium lauryl sulfate, don't buy it. Just that simple. There are options for everything out there. The best type of soap is Castile soap, in my opinion. Castile soap is usually made with an oil, like an olive oil, and maybe an essential oil for a smell. They have liquid, they have bars. I like the liquid. It's the only soap I use. So, and you don't have to, you know, you can exfoliate yourself, but it's an oil and likes dissolve like. So if you have oily skin, it dissolves the oil from you. And it's amazing when you use something like Castile soap and you notice how it just rinses off in the shower, how soft your skin feels after your shower. And then you switch to a commercial soap. It's slimy. Doesn't rinse off very easily. And if I ever have to travel and I don't have my Castile soap with me, which is extremely rare, I notice such a difference in not using the Castile soap. Now, Dr. Bronner's is one brand, but there's plenty of brands out there. Make sure it only has like the oil and essential oils in it. That's it. You don't want to have a lot of chemicals or anything. I've never seen one that did have it, but you know, if there's a cheaper way to do it, somebody's going to do it. So if you're just tuning in, I'm Dr. Joe Esposito. We're talking about anti-aging secrets, ways to slow down the aging process, not just aesthetically, but internally. We also have to have a normally functioning digestive system because that's how we absorb nutrients and pass out waste products. And whenever I see somebody with itchy skin, I always think digestion or liver, and or liver. And the two are related anyway. So if you're interested in setting up a health protocol for yourself, if you have neck pain, back pain, shoulder pain, numbness, tingling, digestive issues, have a nutritional concern. I had a patient this week. She came in strictly for nutrition. She's a nurse. And she said, I'm just here for nutrition. And once we started talking, she's my age. She smiled. She looked at me. She goes, Dr. Joe, you really know your stuff. I said, I've been doing this for a while. She goes, I want everything you're going to recommend. Whatever it is, I want to do it. And so, yeah, we can put together a protocol for you. So if you want to get well in pain, by the way, my team of doctors and I are really good at getting to the cause of the pain. 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You're going to say, I remember Dr. Joe saying, if you don't get it fixed, it's going to get worse, and it got worse. 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I teach other doctors about car accidents. So if you're ever in a car accident, call my office first. You're going to get calls from people saying, go see this doctor, go see this lawyer. That is a felony, punishable by 10 years in prison and up to $20,000 fine per incident. If you're talking to somebody, and you will, I guarantee, another guarantee I'll make you, you will get calls from people because people will buy your police reports illegally. That's a felony. Hospital workers, give out your information. 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Tow truck drivers, oh, I towed this truck. I will find you a doctor if we don't have one in your area. 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I'm a patient and it stinks. I want to revive that whole old school treating the patient thing. I remember doing an exam on a nurse last week, and I don't usually do exams. 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But we were really busy. I did the exam, and she said, boy, you really do a thorough exam. Doctors don't do these exams anymore. I said, yeah, well, we do. 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Overwashing accelerates aging. It's okay to take a break. Okay, you don't have to shower every day. I like to shower every day. But you don't have to exfoliate yourself every day. So just think about that sometimes. Maybe it's a day where you're not going to be doing anything. You're not going to be seeing anybody. Skip the shower. Skip the hair washing. Give your body a break. Hydration is so important. You have to keep yourself hydrated. Now, when you were a baby, there was a part of your brain that controlled hunger and a part of your brain that controlled thirst. When you became a toddler, those two parts of the brain grew together. So now, as a toddler through the rest of your life, you have a tough time distinguishing between hunger and thirst. So many times we're thirsty and we don't know it. We think we're hungry, but we're actually thirsty. So please, wake up, have a big glass of water, have water, you know, before your meals. You're going to eat a lot less food, by the way, because many times you're just thirsty. But make sure you're constantly sipping something throughout the day. It's really important. Now, if you eat a plant-based diet, you're going to get a lot of water. Salads, fruits, watermelons, things like that, loaded with water. That's great. If you eat the typical American diet, alcohol, meat, sugar, dairy, coffee, soda, and artificial sweetener, the chances are you're going to be very dehydrated. And a lot of salt is in there too. So think about your lifestyle. Add the water to it. That's going to help tremendously with avoiding the wrinkle. Hydration beats wrinkle creams all day, every day. Now, you can also soak in a bath. I had a friend of mine who sends me questions constantly. And he said, what do you think about Epsom salts bath? And this guy, it was a clip on social media. Epsom salt bath, and you can put in some essential oil if you want to. I said, absolutely, because it's a great way to absorb water. And the story that I can tell you is about 21 years ago, there was a woman, she was pregnant, very close to me, and she was so sick. She had such morning sickness, vomiting, shaking. I mean, she couldn't even put an ice cube in her mouth. And my concern was, she was pregnant, that she was going to lose the baby. So my brain is racing. What do I do? What do I do? What do I do? So I got a bathtub, filled it with water, and I put her in the bathtub. Your skin is a sponge. Remember we said that 19 minutes and 45 seconds ago? Your skin is a sponge, and it'll absorb everything, including water. And within about 10 minutes, she came around. And she's like a flower just blossoming. Oh my God, I feel so much better. So your skin is a sponge for good or bad. In this case, it was good. But if you put Epsom salts in there, you're going to get magnesium absorbed into the skin. You're going to relax the body. Essential oils all have different medicinal benefits. So yeah, it's great. Taking a bath is very, very good for you. I don't like taking a swimming pool bath because you're absorbing chlorine into the body. So if you have a saltwater pool, that's perfect. My grandmother, we lived in New Jersey. And if anyone's ever sick, she'd say, let's go to Coney Island. Or let's go out to a place called Sunken Meadow. I think it was on Long Island. And we'd go in the ocean. And her theory was the ocean would cure everything. And oftentimes it did because of the salt. You have to create proper pH. pH is how much acid there is in your skin. And if you're eating a good alkaline diet, fruits, vegetables, nuts, seeds, alkaline diet is going to alkalize the system and it's going to make for much better skin. If your skin is very acidic, it's not a good idea. And I've seen teenagers go through their phase of eating, you know, hamburgers and pizza, and they know more than we do, and they're bulletproof. And then finally in their 20s, they come around and say, well, maybe Dr. Joe was right. And they start eating better, and their skin clears up almost instantly. Now, some people have a genetic predisposition. I understand that. But fixing the gut is so important when it comes to the skin, and fixing the liver. Again, you can have your liver enzymes. If they're high, there's a problem. If they're off, there's a problem. If they're normal, doesn't mean it's not a problem. It's good to test, but we can also look at it and say, what do we got to do to rebuild the bacteria in my colon? And that's another reason why I'm not a fan of antibacterial soap. You don't need antibacterial soap. when COVID was around, that was a big thing. Antibacterial soap, wipe down everything, kill all the viruses, kill all the germs, kill the bacteria. And it turns out that just washing your hands with soap and water, regular soap and water, even Castile soap, was just as good as an antibacterial soap without the negative impact. So I'm not a fan of antibacterial soaps. I think you should get them out of your life if you have them there. And keeping the colon healthy, the good bacteria in your colon, is really, really important. So I take Dr. Joe's probiotics every day. I take Dr. Joe's Gut Guard. Gut Guard has acromantia in it, and acromantia can actually help produce GLP-1s, control appetite. I take Dr. Joe's Super Greens and Dr. Joe's Essential Source. If you're not doing anything else, it should be Super Greens and Essential Source. 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You should see the Peach Mango, 15% off. If you don't see it, there's a phone number there. Call us. We'll give you the 15% off. And as far as energy goes, having energy is great. I love having energy. I created something called Energy Boost Chewables. Now, this is citrulline and ginseng. And ginseng, it just makes you feel good all over. The citrulline opens up your blood vessels. I take these every day. I have my car. I took three of them before I started the show today. So these are also 15% off. I'm trying to get you guys to try some of these products because I want you to get on them. And once you start getting on the products, you start saying, wow, this is amazing. I feel really good when I eat right. I feel really good when I get chiropractic care. I feel really good when I take the right supplements. And then you complain. You complain because you didn't do it sooner. And I see it all the time. Dr. Joe, why didn't I do this sooner? I don't know. Don't wait. Because talk to people. Talk to our patients. Boy, I wish I'd gone there sooner. I hear that multiple times an hour. I wish I'd come here sooner. Hey, do you treat my, you know, can you treat my sister? She's in Virginia. Have her come visit. Hey, will you do a phone consultation with my cousin in Peru? Absolutely. Let's do it. Because people want to get well. And once they start getting well, they want to share that with everybody because it's a really cool feeling. If you have any questions, send it through my website, drjoe.com. Any health questions, podcast Dr. Joe for the health of it. Make sure you follow me there. Follow me on social media. Don't go anywhere. I'm Dr. Joe Esposito. We'll be right back.
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15: This is Health Talk Atlanta with Dr. Joe Esposito. Dr. Joe is a chiropractor and nutritionist, the author of Eating Right for the Health of It, and is the clinic director of Health Plus Wellness Center in Marietta, Georgia.
0: Hey, folks, Dr. Joe Esposito here. We're going to talk today about anti-aging secrets, because people come to me all the time and they say, Dr. Joe, I want to look young. What's your thoughts on a eye surgery or facelift or a implant? And I have an opinion on all of them, actually. The one thing I want you to be really careful of before we even jump in today is breast augmentation or breast implants. Because I don't know if you knew this, but if you have them, you need to get them replaced every 5 to 10 years. Now, people had had them back in the 80s when they were really popular, and even in the 70s, they weren't told that. And I don't know if the doctors knew that or not. But what we're finding now is if you have implants, it's a foreign object. And your body is attacking that foreign object every minute of every day. The body's saying, I got to get this out of here. Well, obviously, it's not going to get out. And they can get moldy. They can leak. They could become a real serious problem. And they are plastics. We're going to talk about that and how they actually affect your hormone levels, which is crazy stuff. So if you have breast implants, talk to your doctor. See if you have to get them replaced. Removal is another option. I understand the ramifications that go with that, but when it comes to anti-aging secrets, you may want to try to look young, but there's the underlying effect. And we're going to talk about the underlying impact today on anti-aging, because you can do stuff superficially, but if you know the frame is rotted, you can put new paint on it. You still got to fix the frame. So that's what we're going to talk about today. So one thing to think about, if it disrupts your hormones, it disrupts your beauty, and it speeds up the aging process. Just that simple. Wrinkles, dull skin, premature aging, they're not just surface problems. They're usually hormone problems, inflammation problems, nutrient deficiencies. And we have to look at it and say, okay, why is my body acting like this? Now, we're all going to get older. I get that. That's fine. But we can slow down that process and also make it a lot less dramatic. So what we're going to talk about today is topical intelligence, what you're putting on your body. We're going to talk about lifestyle upgrades, different foods that you can add to your body that's going to help tremendously, and then some supplements as well. Now, I am not going to finish everything I have here. So if you want a copy of today's show notes, just send me an email through the website, drjoe.com, and just say anti-aging secrets. I will send you the show notes absolutely free. It's my gift to you. It's no charge. If you've done this before, you know you send me your email. I send you the show notes, and that's it. So it's pretty simple. So let's talk about the different pillars that we have to have to slow down the aging process. Hormone protection. We have to reduce our exposure to parabens, phthalates, bisphenol A, endocrine disruptors. We're going to cover what all those are in just a second. Inflammation control. Every disease known to man has an inflammatory component. Now, inflammation is good. Inflammation keeps us alive. If it wasn't for inflammation, we'd be dead. However, when inflammation gets out of control because you're not getting to the cause of the inflammation, that's when I have a problem. And that's what we have to talk about, is monitoring and mitigating the inflammatory reaction. You have to give the cells nourishment. Just like you need nourishment to stay alive, your cells do too. Well, actually, the cells do. That's why you stay alive. So we have to talk about the proper nutrients that have to get into the cells. What makes a cell work? And then we'll talk about detox and repair. Had a patient just the other day. She came in. She said, "Dr. Joe, I've been all these different doctors." She's 66 years old. And she said, I itch everywhere. My whole body itches. I get these rashes all over my skin. I've been all these different doctors. Nobody can tell me what to do. Well, whenever I see a skin issue, especially itching, I always think liver and digestive system. And she looked at me. And she said, "I have horrible digestion, but I had my liver test done and my liver enzymes were normal." If you have horrible digestion, your liver isn't working properly, and vice versa. They're connected to each other. So just because the tests on the superficial level were normal doesn't mean she was fixed. She still has problems. And many times we don't do all the tests. You know, we talk about blood supply and risk of heart disease. And if you have high cholesterol or you have abnormal cholesterol, your risk of dying is about 50-50. You can die, 50% of people with heart attacks die with high cholesterol, 50% die with normal cholesterol. So why do that test? 50-50 shots, crapshoot. So what we want to do is look for a LP little a. LP, you may have never had that test done before. Because that tests to see if there's a genetic predisposition to having cholesterol stick to your artery walls. ApoB, APOB, tests how many tiny little molecules there are of this tiny little cholesterol that can oxidize and stick to your artery walls. So if you don't have an ApoB and an LP little a done, you're probably not going to really get a whole lot of good results. Now, it's good to get blood work done, but there are other tests we can do. I had somebody talk about thyroid the other day. They said, "My thyroid hormones were level, were normal." And I said, "Did you test for reverse T3? Did you test for free T3? "No, no. I don't even know what those are." So just because a test is normal and you still have problems, that doesn't mean you're crazy. And unfortunately, many times you're written off. "Well, I did all the tests, can't find anything, go home." That's where we come in. We do something in the realm of functional medicine. Now, I don't do medicine, but the realm is called functional medicine. And we try to find out why you have these issues. Is it an inflammatory reaction? Is it a liver issue? Is it a free radical issue? Do you not have enough antioxidants? Are you not hydrated enough? Are you exposing yourself to hormones? I was at Home Depot the other day, and I bought a little vent deflector, no big deal. And there's a fellow that works there, and he's in a wheelchair, very nice fellow, and he checks people out. Wonderful. I love the fact that he's working. But every person that runs a receipt, he touches the receipt and hands it to the patient. So both hands are touching the receipt. We're going to talk about why bisphenol A, the coating that they put on these receipts, are so toxic to your hormones. I don't want you ever touching a cash register receipt or a credit card receipt. If you do, wash your hands afterwards. I understand sometimes you have to. You run a business, you have to keep receipts. I get that. But wash your hands afterwards. These are the health tips. These are the functional health tips that you need to know to keep yourself healthy. So let's jump right in. Again, I'm going to say that again. The foundation, your skin is an organ and your skin is a sponge. So anything that comes in contact with your skin can get absorbed. So there are medications that we can do to put on your body. There's a nicotine patch, right? Somebody's trying to quit smoking. What do you do? Put a patch on. So your skin is a sponge. It can absorb things. So anything you put on your skin, consider this, it's getting into the body. So if you're using gels, cleaners, perfumes, hairsprays, shampoos, conditioners, if they have something called paraben, P-A-R-A-B-E-N, or phthalates, P-H-T-H-A-L-A-T-E-S, these are endocrine disrupting chemicals, and they will accelerate the aging process dramatically. So the irony of that statement is that so many cosmetics and so many anti-aging creams have things like parabens and phthalates in them that's actually speeding up the aging process. It's better to use nothing than to use these chemicals. So don't be fooled just because a cream says anti-aging, youthful look, moisturizer. It could actually be making your problem substantially worse. So you want to avoid anything that has parabens in it, and you want to avoid anything that has synthetic fragrance in it. And one of the words you're looking for is parfum, P-A-R-F-U-M. It's like perfume, but it's parfum. Those are synthetic chemicals that will act like estrogen. It'll activate your estrogen receptor sites, and it's a hormone disruptor. It's what we call an endocrine disruptor or a xenoestrogen, xeno meaning foreign. So here you are taking something, and it's actually making the problem worse, or using something that's actually making the problem worse. You have to have enough oil in your body. So important. I'm Italian, and I just remember my aunts as when I was young, and my aunts, they were getting on in the years, and always had great skin. And one of the secrets there is the Italians use a lot of oil, but it's extra virgin organic olive oil. Now, back then, it wasn't called organic. It was just called olive oil. But now we have to look for organic extra virgin olive oil. Now, I don't want you to drink a cup of it. Oh, I take a shot. I heard it's good for polyphenols. Yeah, it has some benefits. But you don't need to be drinking olive oil. But if you're using a very high quality oil, it's going to keep your skin moist. And it's wonderful. My grandmother, no matter what the problem was, garlic and olive oil fixed it. You had a cold, garlic and olive oil. Diaper rash, garlic and olive oil. And I remember being a kid and kind of, you know, thinking, well, that's what everybody did. I didn't know other people didn't do it. But as I got into my research, you know, chapter of my life 40 some odd years ago, olive oil, polyphenols, very good for the skin, very good for the cells, antioxidant. And the garlic was antibiotic, antiviral, and antifungal. So if you had a rash or if you had like diaper rash, for example, my grandmother taught me that if you take breast milk and whip it with olive oil and put it on the baby's bottom, it helps with diaper rash. I just thought that was a thing. Went out into the real world and found out that's really weird. Breast milk and olive oil? Then I got into another chapter of my life and said, wait a minute, breast milk is loaded with antibiotics. Babies drink it because it's good for their immune system. It helps build up the microbiome in their colon. And so it actually has a medicinal benefit. It's kind of cool stuff. So I was surrounded by this stuff early. I didn't even know it. But you got to get enough oil. And one of the oils we have to get is omega-3 fatty acids. So many of us are deficient in omega-3 fatty acids. In fact, if you're not taking a supplement, the chances are you're deficient. It's like vitamin D. If you're not taking a supplement, chances are you're deficient. Now, I recommend algae oil as the omega-3 oil. I don't recommend fish oil. It's usually contaminated with mercury or other heavy metals. It goes rancid very quickly. It's not in what we call a phospholipid form, so it's hard to absorb. Krill oil, better choice. Algae oil, the best choice. If I was Grand Poobah of the universe, I would lay down some rules. And rule is that everybody has to have the proper omega-3 fatty acids because it is essential. It's called an essential fatty acid for brain function. And if your brain ain't working and it ain't working like it should, because none of our brains are, you should be taking the omega-3s. If your brain is working, you should be taking the omega-3s. So it's vital and it's great for the skin as well. Now, so many times I'll see things like scrubs that you can put on your skin to scrub your skin. The only kind of scrub I want you using would be a mechanical scrub, a loofah sponge. Okay, there are even plastic sponges you could use, but I don't even like those as much. But a loofah would be the best thing. You can abrade the skin. Now, there's a cool place in Atlanta. I don't know if you guys are from Atlanta. I know the show goes all over the world. And it's called the Jeju Spa. And it's in Duluth, I think. It is Duluth, Georgia. And you go and you pay for 24 hours at a time. It's one fee. It's not much, like $30 or something like that. And they have these domes with crystals in them. And you can sit and sweat in these domes. And they have a hot sauna. And they have a cold plunge. And it's interesting because a lot of the folks who are indigenous to the area, I think it's Korean spa, they'll be in the shower and they'll be scrubbing themselves. I mean, you look like they're trying to tear the skin off. And there's men and women showers. And I remember thinking, wow, that guy's going to hurt himself. But then it turns out they're doing what's real deep exfoliation. They're really getting the skin off. And so it's something that's good to do is exfoliate the skin, but I don't recommend chemical ones. I just recommend physical ones if you're going to do it. And look for chemicals like sodium lauryl sulfate or sodium laureth sulfate. They're both similar. And they both can cause some real serious damage along with the parabens. They can really affect the hormone levels. So if you see sodium lauryl sulfate, don't buy it. Sodium lauryl sulfate, don't buy it. Just that simple. There are options for everything out there. The best type of soap is Castile soap, in my opinion. Castile soap is usually made with an oil, like an olive oil, and maybe an essential oil for a smell. They have liquid, they have bars. I like the liquid. It's the only soap I use. So, and you don't have to, you know, you can exfoliate yourself, but it's an oil, and likes dissolve like. So if you have oily skin, it dissolves the oil from you. And it's amazing when you use something like Castile soap, and you notice how it just rinses off in the shower, how soft your skin feels after your shower. And then you switch to a commercial soap. It's slimy. Doesn't rinse off very easily. And if I ever have to travel and I don't have my Castile soap with me, which is extremely rare, I notice such a difference in not using the Castile soap. Now, Dr. Bronner's is one brand, but there's plenty of brands out there. Make sure it only has like the oil and essential oils in it. That's it. You don't want to have a lot of chemicals or anything. I've never seen one that did have it, but, you know, if there's a cheaper way to do it, somebody's going to do it. So we're just tuning in. I'm Dr. Joe Esposito. We're talking about anti-aging secrets, ways to slow down the aging process, not just aesthetically, but internally. We also have to have a normally functioning digestive system because that's how we absorb nutrients and pass out waste products. And whenever I see somebody with itchy skin, I always think digestion or liver, and or liver. And the two are related anyway. So if you're interested in setting up a health protocol for yourself, if you have neck pain, back pain, shoulder pain, numbness, tingling, digestive issues, have a nutritional concern. I had a patient this week. She came in strictly for nutrition. She's a nurse. And she said, I'm just here for nutrition. And once we started talking, she's my age, she smiled. She looked at me. She goes, Dr. Joe, you really know your stuff. I said, I've been doing this for a while. She goes, I want everything you're going to recommend. Whatever it is, I want to do it. And so, yeah, we can put together a protocol for you. So if you want to get well, and pain, by the way, my team of doctors and I are really good at getting to the cause of the pain. 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I teach other doctors about car accidents. So if you're ever in a car accident, call my office first. You're going to get calls from people saying, go see this doctor, go see this lawyer. That is a felony, punishable by 10 years in prison and up to $20,000 fine per incident. If you're talking to somebody, and you will, I guarantee, another guarantee I'll make you, you will get calls from people because people will buy your police reports illegally. That's a felony. Hospital workers, give out your information, breaking HIPAA laws illegally. Tow truck drivers, oh, I towed this truck. I will find you a doctor if we don't have one in your area. 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I want to revive that whole old school treating the patient thing. I remember doing an exam on a nurse last week, and I don't usually do exams. 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But we were really busy. I did the exam, and she said, boy, you really do a thorough exam. Doctors don't do these exams anymore. I said, yeah, well, we do. 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Overwashing accelerates aging. It's okay to take a break. Okay, you don't have to shower every day. I like to shower every day. but you don't have to exfoliate yourself every day. So just think about that sometimes. Maybe it's a day where you're not going to be doing anything, you're not going to be seeing anybody. Skip the shower, skip the hair washing. Give your body a break. Hydration is so important. You have to keep yourself hydrated. Now, when you were a baby, there was a part of your brain that controlled hunger and a part of your brain that controlled thirst. When you became a toddler, those two parts of the brain grew together. So now, as a toddler through the rest of your life, you have a tough time distinguishing between hunger and thirst. So many times we're thirsty and we don't know it. We think we're hungry, but we're actually thirsty. So please, wake up, have a big glass of water, have water, you know, before your meals. You're going to eat a lot less food, by the way, because many times you're just thirsty. But make sure you're constantly sipping something throughout the day. It's really important. Now, if you eat a plant-based diet, you're going to get a lot of water. Salads, fruits, watermelons, things like that, loaded with water. That's great. If you eat the typical American diet, alcohol, meat, sugar, dairy, coffee, soda, and artificial sweetener, the chances are you're going to be very dehydrated. And a lot of salt is in there, too. So think about your lifestyle. Add the water to it. That's going to help tremendously with avoiding the wrinkle. Hydration beats wrinkle creams all day, every day. Now, you can also soak in a bath. I had a friend of mine who sends me questions constantly. And he said, what do you think about Epsom salts bath? And this guy, it was a clip on social media. Epsom salt bath, and you can put in some essential oil if you want to. I said, absolutely, because it's a great way to absorb water. And the story that I can tell you is about 21 years ago, there was a woman, she was pregnant, very close to me, and she was so sick. She had such morning sickness, vomiting, shaking. I mean, she couldn't even put an ice cube in her mouth. And my concern was she was pregnant, that she was going to lose the baby. So my brain is racing. What do I do? What do I do? What do I do? So I got a bathtub, filled it with water, and I put her in the bathtub. Your skin is a sponge. Remember we said that 19 minutes and 45 seconds ago? Your skin is a sponge, and it'll absorb everything, including water. And within about 10 minutes, she came around. And she's like a flower just blossoming. Oh my God, I feel so much better. So your skin is a sponge for good or bad. In this case, it was good. But if you put Epsom salts in there, you're going to get magnesium absorbed into the skin. You're going to relax the body. Essential oils all have different medicinal benefits. So yeah, it's great. Taking a bath is very, very good for you. I don't like taking a swimming pool bath because you're absorbing chlorine into the body. So if you have a saltwater pool, that's perfect. My grandmother, we lived in New Jersey. And if anyone was ever sick, she'd say, let's go to Coney Island. Or let's go out to a place called Sunken Meadow. I think it was on Long Island. And we'd go in the ocean. And her theory was the ocean would cure everything. And oftentimes it did because of the salt. You have to create proper pH. pH is how much acid there is in your skin. And if you're eating a good alkaline diet, fruits, vegetables, nuts, seeds, alkaline diet is going to alkalize the system and it's going to make for much better skin. If your skin is very acidic, it's not a good idea. And I've seen teenagers go through their phase of eating, you know, hamburgers and pizza, and they know more than we do, and they're bulletproof. And then finally in their 20s, they come around and say, well, maybe Dr. Joe was right. And they start eating better, and their skin clears up almost instantly. Now, some people have a genetic predisposition. I understand that. But fixing the gut is so important when it comes to the skin and fixing the liver. Again, you can have your liver enzymes. If they're high, there's a problem. If they're off, there's a problem. If they're normal, doesn't mean it's not a problem. It's good to test, but we can also look at it and say, what do we got to do to rebuild the bacteria in my colon? And that's another reason why I'm not a fan of antibacterial soap. You don't need antibacterial soap. When COVID was around, that was a big thing. Antibacterial soap, wipe down everything, kill all the viruses, kill all the germs, kill the bacteria. And it turns out that just washing your hands with soap and water, regular soap and water, even Castile soap, was just as good as an antibacterial soap without the negative impact. So I'm not a fan of antibacterial soaps. I think you should get them out of your life if you have them there. And keeping the colon healthy, the good bacteria in your colon, is really, really important. So I take Dr. Joe's probiotics every day. I take Dr. Joe's Gut Guard. Gut Guard has acromantia in it, and acromantia can actually help produce GLP-1s, control appetite. I take Dr. Joe's Super Greens and Dr. Joe's Essential Source. If you're not doing anything else, it should be Super Greens and Essential Source. And in fact, Super Greens Peach Mango, because I want you to try it, we're putting it on sale, 15% off. 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You should see the peach mango, 15% off. If you don't see it, there's a phone number there. Call us. We'll give you the 15% off. And as far as energy goes, having energy is great. I love having energy. I created something called Energy Boost Chewables. Now, this is citrulline and ginseng. And ginseng, it just makes you feel good all over. The citrulline opens up your blood vessels. I take these every day. I have my car. I took three of them before I started the show today. So these are also 15% off. I'm trying to get you guys to try some of these products because I want you to get on them. And once you start getting on the products, you start saying, wow, this is amazing. I feel really good when I eat right. I feel really good when I get chiropractic care. I feel really good when I take the right supplements. And then you complain. You complain because you didn't do it sooner. And I see it all the time. Dr. Joe, why didn't I do this sooner? I don't know. Don't wait. Because talk to people. Talk to our patients. Boy, I wish I'd gone there sooner. I hear that multiple times an hour. I wish I'd come here sooner. Hey, do you treat, can you treat my sister? She's in Virginia. Have her come visit. Hey, will you do a phone consultation with my cousin in Peru? Absolutely. Let's do it. Because people want to get well. And once they start getting well, they want to share that with everybody because it's a really cool feeling. If you have any questions, send it through my website, drjoe.com. Any health questions, podcast Dr. Joe for the health of it. Make sure you follow me there. Follow me on social media. Don't go anywhere. I'm Dr. Joe Esposito. We'll be right back.
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the 90s 2K and today B98.5. You know, J-Lo turned 57 on Friday. And when you think about it, okay, she's 57. Did she celebrate by getting divorced again? It's B98.5.

The 90s 2K and today, B98.5, it's Drex. As if one Benny Blanco feet video wasn't enough, Selena just posted another one where she's giving him a foot massage. That dude needs to go see a pedicurist. It's B98.

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I see you over there doing that waterfall dance from the video. That's Atlanta's own TLC, B98.5 90s 2K. 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

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Toy Story 5 is moving towards $1 billion in the box office. I still haven't seen it yet. I'm debating on whether or not I'm going to wait till it comes to Netflix. 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

0: 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It's going down. The Boy Band Review is coming live to the city of Chamblee for the Chamblee Rock Summer Concert Series. 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

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And today I am Renee. Happy weekend to you. Post Malone has over 70 tattoos on his body, including Always Tired, the words under his face, and the name of his daughter somewhere on his body. He won't tell anyone what it is, but pretty cool.

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23: 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From Channel 2's chief meteorologist Brad Nitz, scattered showers, high near 90, tonight 74. Partly cloudy, tomorrow clearing, high 93. Right now 89 in Sandy Springs. B98.

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And today, Travis and Kansas City coming to Atlanta to play our Falcons November 15th. 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
16: By Shoemate, the official air conditioning of summer. From Channel 2's chief meteorologist Brad Nitz, scattered showers, high near 90, tonight 74. Rain moves out, partly cloudy tomorrow, high 93. Right now, 90 in Snellville.

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B98.5, not East 2K, and today with Renee. If you missed roller derby yesterday at Agnes Scott, next match is coming up soon. 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
18: You buy Shoemake, the official air conditioning of summer, from Channel 2's chief meteorologist Brad Nitz. Scattered showers, high near 90, tonight 74. Partly cloudy tomorrow, high 93. Right now 91 in Cartersville.

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98.5 92K. And today with Renee, where did the summer go? This time next week, you'll be fighting with the kids, saying, hey, you got school in the morning. We all can't wait.

0: 98.5, not East 2K. And today, Miley Cyrus says she's seen a UFO up close. She was having a little party before it happened, but she claimed she made eye contact with an alien. He was in a UFO ship, looked like a flying snowplow. She says, aliens, Miley. We believe you, girl.
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17: 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Summer from Channel 2's chief meteorologist Brad Nitz. Scattered showers moving out, high near 90, tonight 74. Partly cloudy, warmer tomorrow, high 93. Right now, 90 in Decatur.

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B98.5, 90s, 2K, and today. And Rihanna says now that she has kids, she started talking to them crazy, saying things that her mom used to say to her. Riri says, "I'm turning into my mother." We know what you mean, girl. It happens to everybody. I know.

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19: 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And the truth is, I really don't even like attorneys. If I sound like an attorney, I apologize. 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
21: Brought to you by Shoemate, the official air conditioning of summer. From Channel 2's chief meteorologist Brad Nitz. Scattered showers, but clearing tonight down to 74. Partly cloudy tomorrow, high 92, low 75. Right now, 87 incoming. B95.

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